push, upstairs, push, come on. Come on, come on, push, it's almost there. One more time, come on. Come on, push, baby. One more time. Come on. One more time, here it goes. I see the head.

0: can't control that guy, I don't know what the fuck to do with that boy.
1: What the fuck do you want me to do?
0: If you can't fucking control that boy, I'm a sinner. I'm a sinner's motherfucking ass to a group home, goddammit. What? I'll smack the shit out of you, bitch. What?

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1: Nigga, what nigga, the yes, fuck, nigga, nigga,
0: it's, nigga, it's 87, nigga. Is you dead, bro?
1: Yeah, nigga, but nigga, this is motherfucking.
0: We need
1: nigga,
0: this motherfucking
1: ain't nobody never robbed no motherfucking train.
0: Man, your mother giving you money, nigga?
1: Nah,
0: my
1: nigga.
0: Mom don't give me shit, nigga. It's time to get paid, nigga. You with me? Motherfuckers, you with me?
1: Yeah, I'm with you,
0: all
1: nigga.
0: All right, then, nigga,
1: on.
0: Let's make it happen, then. All you motherfuckers, get on the fucking floor.
1: Get on the motherfucking floor.
0: Give me

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1: Mr. Small.
2: Let me walk you to the door. So how does it feel leaving us?
3: Come on, man. What kind of fucking question is that, man? I'm trying to get the fuck about this joint, bro.
2: Yeah, you'll be back. You niggas always are.
3: Hey, man. What the fuck is you all about, homes? You won't see me up in this motherfucker no more.
2: Let's see.
3: I got big plans, nigga. Big plans.

0: Yo, my nigga Jamel Simmons with the deal,
1: nigga. Go, Dave. Right. Dick Dash, what's going down?
2: What's going on? What's going on? What's the deal, Paul? Where you headed, son?
1: Yeah, I'm about to go to the studio and lay smash hit with my Uncle Run, boy.
0: Where ain't he a reverend now? Collecting plates at churches and shit like that?
1: He's spitting flames right now, baby. He at the top of his game right now. I'm telling you, I'm going to show you watch. You know what I mean? He born again, hooligan.
0: Uh-huh, uh-huh.

0: light?
1: Oh, yes. Here you are. Thanks. You want Toke?
0: No, thanks.
1: Stuff is getting harder to get.
0: Johnny.
1: Yeah?

deserve it? I know you got my last two letters. I wrote the addresses on them perfect. So this is my cassette I'm sending you. I hope you hear it. I'm in a car right now. I'm doing 90 on the freeway. Hey Slim, I drank a fifth of vodka. You dare me to drive? You know the song by Phil Collins in the air of the night about that guy?

Caruso walks on trumpet paths, safaris to the heart of all that jazz. Through eye bars and girders, through wires and pipes, the mathematic circuits of the modern nights. Through huts, through Harlem, through jails and gospel pews, through the class on Park and the trash on Vine, through Europe and the deep, deep heart of Dixie Blue, through savage progress cuts the jungle line.

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The jungle lion, screaming in a ritual of sound and time. 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Pretty women, funneled through valves and smoke, coy and bitchy, wild and fine, and charging elephants and chanting slaving boats. 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

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And metal skin and ivory birds go steaming up to Rousseau's vines. They go steaming up to Brooklyn Bridge. 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

When problems overwhelm us and sadness smothers us, where do we find the will and the courage to continue? Well, the answer may come in the caring voice of a friend, a chance encounter with a book, or from a personal faith. For Janet, help came from her faith, but it also came from a squirrel. Shortly after her divorce, Janet lost her father. Then she lost her job. She had mounting money problems. But Janet not only survived, she worked her way out of despondency, and now she says life is good again. How could this happen? She told me that late one autumn day, when she was at her lowest, she watched a squirrel storing up nuts for the winter. One at a time, he would take them to the nest. And she thought, if that squirrel can take care of himself with a harsh winter coming on, so can I. Once I broke my problems into small pieces, I was able to carry them, just like those acorns, one at a time.

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I'll give it to John, supplement his camels, right? He dropped on his head when he was very small. We occasionally cut his fingernails off and smoke them. But this is a song about everything. John Evans, yeah.

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1: What song is it?
2: You know which part.
1: What?
0: Well, I at least know which part I'll screw up.
2: Yeah, like he only screws one up.

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Now I'm a different guy, and I don't compare to many, but next to her, I'm plain ordinary. Not many can see the light blue aura that surrounds the girl wherever in the world. She's a 9, a 10, a 20, 50, she's bittersweet, and a taco treat. She

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Like a cold in October, she'll take you right over. It's not mean to be facetious. And that look in her eye says you're the guy she plans to spend this evening with.

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0: And you will have. 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
2: I'm talking about for real. 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You done been through it, man. Free and shit, man. 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
1: I'm talking about, man, you know how we living it now, man. I'm talking about everybody. You know what I'm saying? Hey, man, big shit going on over here. You know what I'm saying? Everybody making their plays, but everybody had to work for something. Ain't shit changed without me. You guys don't know what we talking. You don't know where we come from. They don't know what we about, man. I'm talking about all the way from the dirt road. You know what I'm saying? My dad, you know, growing up in the project. You know what I'm saying? Putting that real shit in us. Not keeping that around no fuck shit. Keeping all that bullshit away from niggas. So we grow up to be real ones. I talk, they don't make that shit no more.

You dropping again, sussing me out, secretly hoping I'm done with the pen. No receipts, can't return the gift I was sent. Everything I touch is felt with the purest intent. Conversations with you was causing resentment, hard to accept the realness, she said. I've been loving you freely, back when you was broke, handing out them CDs. Tried to fall in love and you cut cause you need me. I told you give it up and you never believe me. Your obsession with me has been your Achilles heel. Feelings

phony speakers getting a fit, often off of the shits. It's a party at my granny house, now birthdays and funerals will only bring the family out. Riddle me no. Politician, do a dance for me. Hot potato, Millie Rock, devastation, and kitty bop. Idiot, idiot, itty bitty, resentfulness. Riddle me gone. Chicago, go, go, by. Chicago, East Rome, Savage. Ashes to backstage passes. Ashes to house on Ashland. Chicago, go, go, Kobe. Moved to LA County. 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But on my new life, dead. But on me, Lord, forgive me.

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There's an even more important topic I'd like to discuss. 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

they're always going to have problems lifting a body in one piece. 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You've got to starve the pigs for a few days, then the sight of a chopped up body will look like curry to a peasant. 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You could do this afterwards, of course, but you don't want to go sipping from the pigs, you know, do you? They will go through bone like butter. 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They will go through a body that weighs 200 pounds in about 8 minutes. That means that a single pig could consume 2 pounds of uncooked flesh every minute. Hence the expression,

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1: What up, what up, what up, what up, what up?
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Boom, boom, boom, boom, boom, boom, boom, boom, boom, boom, boom, boom, boom, boom, boom, boom, boom, boom, boom, boom, boom, boom, boom, boom, boom, boom, boom, boom, boom, boom, boom, boom, boom, boom, boom, boom, boom, boom, boom, boom, boom, boom, boom, boom, boom, boom, boom, boom, boom, boom, boom, boom, boom, boom, boom, boom, boom, boom, boom, boom, boom, boom, boom, boom, boom, boom, boom, boom, boom, boom, boom, boom, boom, boom, boom, boom, boom, boom, boom, boom, boom, boom, boom, boom, boom, boom, boom, boom, boom, boom, boom, boom, boom, boom, boom, boom, boom, boom, boom, 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

starved in Metropolis. 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

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TV rerun invasion, death squad, Salvador. Afghanistan, meditation, old Chinese flu. Kick junk, what else?

I've been rapping for about 17 years, okay? I don't write my stuff anymore. I just kick it from my head, you know what I'm saying? I can do that. No disrespect, but that's how I am.